lift your hands to Jesus. 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
0: On the couch with my favorite sinner. What's out to, but you convinced us? Should I decorate her walls or log off to Pinterest? Never too late to meditate on emotional attachments. Even

church is the place that you read Acts of Apostles. It's one communism started where people shared, solved their problems and prospered together, cared for one another. Like that woman, why wouldn't the church not care for her?

And that is why a lot of things happen to Christians without God's intervention. I told you, I became ashamed one day I went to church. And it was a hot sun. I stopped my vehicle for people to exercise and help them. Nobody enter because it's not the culture. Yeah, it's not the culture for you to help people, you know, freely.

printing, or should I say, publishing their own Bible and rejecting the original version given to us by our Lord Jesus Christ. We are no longer looking into it as the guidance. I mean, it's so unfortunate. Thank you.

something that Yoruba Ade say, Bagini Okodai Soluwadro. The rottenness of man can never stop the work of God. You criminals in the house of God. I'd rather the church, the place of comfort, place of succor. Jesus Christ was out for the poor. Even Paul, when he was having some arguments with his fellow apostles, they encouraged him to take care of the poor. See, that it was his own very vision, taking care of the needy. The Spirit of the Lord is upon him.

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He said, who called you? Who called you? Who God calls you? Can you imagine the heartlessness? The heartlessness. Reverend, I don't see things. Heartlessness in the house of God. Your member came crying for help. Doesn't he pray? Is that what the Bible says? Is it what the man did, what the pastor did? James condemned it. You see, somebody is hungry and you can say, God bless you, how are you? Go find.

记得我你对你都你的拜不我跟怎么你讲就留你拜不你你拜很多份你 don't tell their brethren how to live a good make a good husband and make a good wife how to make, be a good brother how to take care of your need how to be

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I leave that church neat. 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

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We should not use money or mismatched things to attack ourselves. But if I'm the pastor, it shouldn't be that way. At least, since that woman, she's going for surgery, at least. And it happened in 5 million also. Okay, at least, okay. Since it happened this way, let the woman give the church 2 million. Then she managed 3 million. I think it should be more better than we, if the pastor.

players should give the church $3 million. It doesn't make sense. Seriously. Make no sense. At least, bad as it is, no matter what, $1 million or $2 million is for church so that they will help for other things. That one at least is somehow good. Because we should not use greediness and start destroying ourselves in the name of being a pastor from all this world. This is just how the society is good. Because some people, they are not just pastors. But when they have the opportunity to preach, you will look at this. And like somebody will say, he drinks tea with God. If a man is drunk, he makes a parable inside his backyard and say he drinks tea with God, not knowing that he's talking about his drunkenness outside here. So the pastor should not take it that way, but at least let the woman manage $3 million and give the church $2 million. At least it's better that way, so that the world will keep moving on. Not the

Twice. We by move by the Spirit of God, passion, did that to shame that church and that pastor. That should have been a public domain. It's a public domain. Everybody could have, people could have donated as it's done in some other groups. So this is not, I'm not that.

and that church, that, you know, trust God, though. That's the way of doing his things. They neglected this. If she had died, nobody would care. But God raised somebody, a helper for her, to publicly shame them. Just that. So, yeah, that actually, the person, I don't even like giving publicly. But that is area now. It's the area I'm looking at, is that maybe God did it to shame those people, to let them know that they did the wrong thing. Have a nice day, my brother.

goals. I pull up in a Rari Bentley GT, that's how we roll. I'm a the boy, no they joke. Oh, hey. Call me the goat. Call me the freaking elephant man, cause my trumpets I blow.

few minutes, the Bible teacher. I agree with Pastor Ma. That man transferring that money directly to the woman was right. He had, yes, it could be that he has watched the members of the church not helping the woman.

The responsibility he and his members would have showed that on behalf of that, for that woman. Now they're not asking the woman. That means they don't know what they are doing. And the church going on silent, on knowing that the money is meant for only one woman, they should be ashamed. Bishop, let me tell you, I don't care. I'm not ashamed of using myself as both positive and negative examples of what happened in the past. There was a time as a young believer who had not been to church with only one trouser and one shirt. From January to December. Bishop, are you hearing me? Yeah. One trouser, one shirt. I was in the midst of the church. Do you even know for all those years, nobody could see me. Nobody could see that this brother has been coming to church with only one trouser and shirt. What is wrong? How can we help you? Nobody. Eh? I was always having faith and hope that maybe it's so. He never came. And that is when I knew that, oh, we are not careful. I mean, we are not sensitive to the needs of one another. But that happened to me. I also have a sister who, because of the way things were too hard, she used the church premises in Port Harcourt to open a nursery school. And the moment, the church refused to help her, but the moment the school started booming, the church took it over from her, snatched it from her, and told her, you are using the church space. Why? But she has been laboring all this while trying to put this thing together. Now that thing is coming up, their eyes now turn. So that's why I tell you, many things we are doing today in the name of Christianity is never what the Bible taught us. We are just doing a different thing. We are just entertaining ourselves every Sunday, clapping, shouting. And at best, we not claim everything by claiming. Shout, tomorrow you will get this. Just shout, amen. Everybody who wants to get it, shout

am buzzing him. I'm calling for Mabel. Yes, Bishop, you made some point, but some of our callers did not want to look at that angle. The issue of making a gift, making it public, that's not the way the Bible says it. We should remember what Matthew chapter 6 verses 3 and 4 say. That when you're making a gift, you know, that you shouldn't allow your right hand to know what your left hand is doing. So I tend to ask the man who gave the money now, is he a member of the church? Is he a Christian? Does he know what this particular, you know, verse of the Bible is saying? He caused the problem. He caused the problem. Because if he had done that, he has seen the posts on the WhatsApp. They invariably have seen the account number of the sister involved. What stops you from, you know, transferring the money, you know, secretly as it is? I mean, he caused this problem. The pastor is a human being. The greed is there. Every human has an atom of greed. You get the point? So the pastor invariably have seen that this money, you agree with me that if the man had donated one million naira, the pastor wouldn't have come up again to demand anything. But because he saw 5 million naira and all that. So

was able to make these things open. It wasn't supposed to be that way. And invariably, if he is expecting a reward from Jehovah God, he wouldn't come, because he has earned his reward by making it public.

that. And then with children, a lesson. If we are making a gift, yes, he has, you know, been able to solve the problem of that sister now. But he has created a problem. You said you don't want to mention what the pastor said he would do to the woman. Who knows? Who knows what the pastor would do? You know, these pastors can go to a length. And fine, so that is just my fear now. Who knows what this lady is going to face? So that is the point I'm

I'm fine, I'm fine, and you? Yes, so cut off later. It's well, I'm so

Okay, so for the lady, I think she should first of all run for her life. Will probably relocate or something. That church is not, they're not operating with the principles of God. They're not operating with God. I don't even think God is in that church. The man of God is definitely Antichrist. Because I don't understand. She should run for her life.

anything to the woman. He can't go now and call it upon God. God, punish this, do this to this woman. God will not. God will not answer in life. You get? So he's most likely going to go diabolical. And man, that is risky. That's dangerous. Yeah, so she should change her location. And then, so the woman that sold her children, her child, sorry, for $1 million, that is so dumb. Like, oh my God. It's crazy, honestly. Like you said, wickedness is increasing. No, wickedness on, like, the woman that killed her children because of the postpartum, whatever. I heard about that. I was like, oh my God. People are going crazy, and before you know it, who knows, very soon Nigerians will start copying, because Nigerians, they like copy all this kind of nonsense. Nigerians copy everything, but it would be nice. So you come to Nigeria one day and you see a woman saying she killed her children because of postpartum depression or whatever. Oh my God. Ah, well, let me let all that.

secretly, but I guess he wanted to shock everybody. He wanted to rub it in their face, like, yes, you said you people couldn't do it. I did it. You are wicked beings. I think he wanted to prove a point. Yeah. But it was wrong. See what's trying to prove a point.

after all, let's discuss it. The Bible is a practical book, and Christianity is a practical religion. When Jesus Christ, when Judas was going to betray Jesus, what did the apostle say? So they thought he had sent him to give something to the poor. So the disciples knew that Jesus Christ used to give things to the poor. So what is Jesus doing this secretly? And the Acts of Apostles chapter 4 says, they brought everything to him and they shared to everybody as need, like they needed. So is that when Jesus says he do this secretly, he's not saying that it must be a secret cause. When you want to help people, it must always be

public acclaim like our politicians do. You know, like the first lady did by sharing the revival so that you know, hey, I've shared it. No, now, that's what Joseph was talking about. So in this matter now, I thank God to use some things to teach us lessons. What's that? So it doesn't mean that you cannot give so, give somebody some people some. For example, when you give, let us say, in the platform, even if you give that the account number and you share it, so there's a coordinator that also knows who is giving what. Isn't it? So it's not literally, but it is true. Don't sound the trumpet. But here, the man wasn't sounding any trumpet. He, I think God did it for a purpose, to shame that church. So let's not be interpreted the Bible like with rigidity. God is not to be put in a straitjacket. So we need to do things as the Spirit of God leads you, according to the Scripture. The man did

0: good morning.
1: Good morning, Bishop. I'm great. My name is Chukwuma, aka Coach G. Alright. Yeah. Now, first of all, the issue of giving publicly, God was only trying to just curtail the pride in man. Alright? But if you give something and it is an aid, then there's nothing wrong. After all, the bazaar contributions, they were all making public announcements. So I feel that the man did nothing wrong, as long as it was the glory of God. He needed to shame the members of the church and the council. That since this lady has been crying for help, you didn't do anything, you didn't say anything, you didn't say come and contribute. Then secondly, it shows that the man of God, or so-called man of God, is not a real man of God. Because if he was a real man of God, all you have to just say is, madam, remember to pay your tithe. And then willingly donate for the bazaar. But because you have seen that the money is big now, you know, the spirit of greed has entered. All right? Then, the spirit of greed has entered. Because on a good day, if it was, even if I'm telling you, it was true.

And then the man who could leave to show you that he was disappointed in church. He left the platform, left the church. So God just used it, and then they should not have that sense of entitlement that because he posted it on the platform.

that is because of their platform. God could use anybody. So yes, God could use anybody. He only used them as a tool or as a channel. So pride has set in, greed has set in, and all these things are all because of the love of money, which is the root of evil, the love of money. So thank you very much for what. Thank you so much. I'm the Lord.

0: 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Now. 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
1: Oguaga Aba Autonomous Community, Wangele EGA Imo State, His Highness, Igwe Duru, Oshibina Tata III, Obina Kwewu, Dean, Ohamadike II, the President General, Council of Chiefs, and the entire good people of Oguaga Aba cordially invites you to her 2026 Nuyam Festival, Emimiri Ji Oguaga, under the distinguished chairmanship of High Chief Barrister Rex C. 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Date, Saturday, September 12, 2026. 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Venue, Aziz Palace, Oguaga Aba. Co-host, High Chief Professor JBC Ozubu, Oguaga of Oguaga, Aloma Jiji, Ikinga of Igbo Land, RSVP, Honorable Engineer Chief Bona Akwiwu, Omekodema, President General Oguaga Aba, Special Guest of Honor, Right Honorable China Amara Iwanyanwu, Deputy Speaker, Imo State House of Assembly. Signed, Chief Sir Henry Ofebu, Ugum Sinachi, Chairman Planning Committee, Chief Barrister Francis Egwogon, Ebu Bemba, Secretary Planning Committee, Chief Azibike Akwiwu, Omema, Financial Secretary Planning Committee. 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
0: 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Should I decorate her walls or log off to Pinterest? 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
1: Hello, listeners. This is Sanda's News in Brief. I am Victor Samuel, and here are the headlines. 2027, governorship campaigns kick off, promises flawed states. On the business front, refinery access war, Dangote regulator clash in court, and finally of sport, Falconet seek redemption against China. The news in details. Governorship candidates and political parties across the country have begun intensifying campaigns for the 2027 elections, unveiling policy agendas centered on security, agriculture, education, healthcare, workers' welfare, and economic development. From the northwest to the southeast and south-south, the candidates are seeking to frame the contest around competing programs, while parties and political actors are also making early appeals for peaceful and issue-based campaigns. The development follows the formal commencement of the governorship campaign period on Wednesday, September 9, setting the stage for a contest in which security, the economy, social service, and welfare of citizens are expected to feature prominently. On the business front, the Nigerian Midstream and Downstream Petroleum Regulatory Authority and the Dangote Petroleum Refinery have clashed in court over allegations surrounding the quality and distribution of propane, with the dispute centering on the regulator's directive to suspend propane loading and truck-out operations at the refinery. The face-off came to a head at the Federal High Court in Lagos on Wednesday, where NMDPRA urged the court to discharge an interim order restraining it from enforcing suspension, while Dangote accused the regulator of abusing his powers. The court had on August 31st restrained NMDPR, its officials, agents, and representatives from entering, sealing, shutting down, restricting access to, obstructing, suspending, disrupting, inspecting, supervising, or sanctioning the refinery's operation pending the hearing and determination of the substantive application.

On the foreign scene, U.S. President Donald Trump has promised a $5,000 federal dividend to every adult American if Republicans retain control of both chambers of Congress in November's midterm elections. Trump made a pledge on Wednesday at the Republican Party's first-ever midterm convention in Dallas, Texas, turning an election rally into a pitch that could put billions of dollars directly into Americans' pockets. In his words, if the Republican wins the House of Representatives and the United States Senate, both of them, Trump said, he would issue the payment to every adult citizen in the United States of America for $5,000. We are doing the sports. Following their 2-0 defeat against Spain in their opening match of the 2026 FIFA Under-20 Women's World Cup in Poland, Nigeria's Falconets will seek redemption when they face China in their second Group F game on Thursday. The two-time silver medalists return to the Stadion Sosnowiec for the second time, knowing another defeat could severely dent their hopes of progressing to the knockout stage. China, meanwhile, are highly motivated after thrashing New Caledonia 5-0 in their opening game, a result that put them top of Group F ahead of 2022 champion Spain on goal difference. That is the news as edited by Ima Bisoye. Before we go, we'll take a look at the headlines. 2027, governorship campaigns kick off, promises flawed states. Refinery access war, Dangote regulators clash in court, and finally, Falconets seek redemption against China. I am Victor Samuel. Thank you for listening.

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0: 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And the beat goes on.

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0: on a name. In case he was a church room, bomb any of the acquaintance in the quarrel of ma, there were 2 goals on your honor, 2 goals in the room, 2 goals in Nigeria. Thank you.
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activated, get ignited. 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

0: 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I know Nelu Ibuamaka, Ibuamaka, Ebo, you know, Giro Nibo, Kelema Chineke, Nihunibo, Rodo, Ibuamaka, Langmoke Marilawan, Ebo, you know, Giro Nibo, Morema, a Chineke, and I get better Gauro Nibo, Ibu Marana, eh? And you one day, Jemba, one name Ibuamaka.
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0: Hello? 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
1: Oh.
0: Yes, yes, o melano ge ya.
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0: 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It's about no more. No more on John Ascuro da. 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I don't know more. Yen Lukuru. 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Because this. 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The only kind of Gaya look at one now, I got the money before now. All of one now, Macana, who believe when I am one wire. So, and every other day, feel you. 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Oh, Geluma say, yeah, one wire. Now, at the bottom of the Libu, in the Guatana, Eco, and Lekulawa, I want you to push one, whatever one. And from your water, Mumu Koga, Abobe, oh, when he came, Mao, Daddy, and I, that boy, you know, secondary school, but I hope when he came, I just want to buy one, Emma. So, what are you going to say? Oh, God, it's so nice, Mao, and you look at Domana Ime, Mawaka, Domana Ime, always a swine, the Queen of Domana Ime. 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You can awake a Bigakana Siaw wire. Away, but when you began to see, I have up on my own wire. So, come up, give up Obama family. A family, all I come up. Yeah, I just say, I left where I am. We are no Biasia, one wire, because I won't wire. 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

una buona filo filme un comando de amo o Edwin Edwin Edwin Edwin Edwin Edwin Edwin Edwin Edwin Edwin Edwin Edwin Edwin Edwin Edwin Edwin Edwin Not many said that for a damn book. 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
0: 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I'm not going to be able to do it.

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I'm not going to be able to do that. I'm not going to be able to do that. I'm not going to be able to do that. I'm not going to be able to do that. I'm not going to be able to do that. I'm not going to be able to do that. I'm not going to be able to do that. I'm not going to be able to do that. I'm not going to be able to do that. I'm not going to be able to do that. I'm not going to be able to do that. I'm not going to be able to do that. I'm not going to be able to do that. I'm not going to be able to do that. I'm not going to be able to do that. I'm not going to be able to do that. I'm not going to be able to do that. I'm not going to be able to do that. I'm not going to be able to do that. I'm not going to be able to do that. I'm not going to be able to do that. I'm not going to be able to do that. I'm not going to be able to do that. I'm not going to be able to do that. I'm not going to be able to do that. I'm not going to be able to do that. I'm not going to be able to do that. I'm not going to be able to do that. I'm not going to be able to do that. I'm not going to be able to do that. I'm not going to be able to do that. I'm not going to

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I don't see it. So you make it. But yeah. The father go, master. Popular now. 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Blood is thicker than water. If another head is there in a Bible, that means when they make a man of one who Uka abumna anime bonso kure kwesi abumna anime bonso ozo gahe kwa nwa ozo gahe kwa nwa ayo ozo pe iho cho ganga u nwonya ya dumini me nwanya ya dumini me no nwoya bera nwoya bera nwoya bera kore nwoya nwai o kai wota kwa nshuka bifu anye puru jema oni ya kwa oburi oburi oburi oge megi ya mwurugi. Now, what did you come in my phone? No matter how you took a hand, who it took a hand, why? But one of them who wanted, you're blocked. You're blocked. On a name in a label, but I'm sorry, John. On a name, I won't give you a show. 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On your name, you can't him. One of them will have to pay you from where. Thank you.

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began intensifying campaigns for the 2027 elections, unveiling policy agendas centered on security, agriculture, education, healthcare, workers' welfare, and economic development. From the northwest to the southeast and south-south, the candidates are seeking to frame the contest around competing programs, while parties and political actors are making early appeals for peaceful and issue-based campaigns. The development follows the formal commencement governorship campaign period on Wednesday, September 9.

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And now my people running things. I always knew that I was born to fly. 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
3: Nick, I beg no verse. If you help me with your gas, make I take a conclusion with the cook.
4: Mama, I know you are single figures the other day.
3: My brother, no verse. I beg the one when I finish. I don't know what happened. It's not finishing.
4: No, while I go show you where you go figures. We know they finish fast.
3: I beg. Now, what you want be that again? We're not they finish fast.
4: And you say you never hear of Dutch Global. Dutch Global, therefore,
5: if you from Obinze, they go. Dutch Global, there by the right after Avo Junction. 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Dutch Global, there by the left before Avo Junction.
4: Then still get another office way therefore.
5: 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Dutch Global Day by the right after Ohi Junction, beside Sheriff Hotel. If you come from Oludego, with a Dutch Global Day by your left before Ohi Junction.
3: I beg, oh, thank you. Make a rush, make a go feel it, I guess. So.
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3: Oh, yeah, wait first, now, Papa Neka. Myself, get current to Rito Nakio. You know, say Dutch Global don't open their new mega cooking gas station this one day for Eme Kuku, close to Our Lady of Mount Carmel Catholic Church after Holy Rosary Hospital or where not local government Imo State.
6: Papa Neka, whoosh neighbor pass you? You are the original neighbor.
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1: Hello, listeners. This is Sanda's News in Brief. I am Victor Samuel, and here are the headlines. 2027, governorship campaigns kick off, promises flawed states. On the business front, refinery access war, Dangote regulator clash in court, and finally a sport, Falconet seek redemption against China. The news in details. Governorship candidates and political parties across the country have begun intensifying campaigns for the 2027 elections, unveiling policy agendas centered on security, agriculture, education, healthcare, workers' welfare, and economic development. From the northwest to the southeast and south-south, the candidates are seeking to frame the contest around competing programs, while parties and political actors are also making early appeals for peaceful and issue-based campaigns. The development follows the formal commencement of the governorship campaign period on Wednesday, September 9, setting the stage for a contest in which security, the economy, social service, and welfare of citizens are expected to feature prominently. On the business front, the Nigerian Midstream and Downstream Petroleum Regulatory Authority and the Dangote Petroleum Refinery have clashed in court over allegations surrounding the quality and distribution of propane, with the dispute centering on the regulator's directive to suspend propane loading and truck-out operations at the refinery. The face-off came to a head at the Federal High Court in Lagos on Wednesday, where NMDPRA urged the court to discharge an interim order restraining it from enforcing suspension, while Dangote accused the regulator of abusing his powers. The court had on August 31st restrained NMDPR, its officials, agents, and representatives from entering, sealing, shutting down, restricting access to, obstructing, suspending, disrupting, inspecting, supervising, or sanctioning the refinery's operation pending the hearing and determination of the substantive application. On the foreign scene, U.S. President Donald Trump has promised a $5,000 federal dividend to every adult American if Republicans retain control of both chambers of Congress in November's midterm elections. Trump made a pledge on Wednesday at the Republican Party's first ever midterm convention in Dallas, Texas, turning an election rally into a pitch that could put billions of dollars directly into Americans' pockets. In his words, if the Republican wins the House of Representatives and the United States Senate, both of them, Trump said, he would issue the payment to every adult citizen in the United States of America for $5,000. We are doing the sports. Following their 2-0 defeat against Spain in their opening match of the 2026 FIFA Under-20 Women's World Cup in Poland, Nigeria's Falconets will seek redemption when they face China in their second Group F game on Thursday. The two-time silver medalists return to the stadium Sosnowick for a second time, knowing another defeat could severely dent their hopes of progressing to the knockout stage. China, meanwhile, are highly motivated after thrashing New Caledonia 5-0 in their opening game, a result that put them top of Group F ahead of 2022 champion Spain on goal difference. That is the news as edited by Ima Bisoye. Before we go, we'll take a look at the headlines. 2027, governorship campaigns kick off, promises flawed states. Refinery access war, Dangote regulators clash in court, and finally, Falconet seek redemption against China. I am Victor Samuel. Thank you for listening.

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Adding the switches to block like Burma. But then I hit a leg, showing shit like Osama. She too, they do busy, but of the Zaza. I'm off the hand, I go fuck on your mother. 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In GTA, doing missions with less. The nigga off his bitch, she singing a cappella. She got it in there, but she think I'm better. Why would you do that?

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0: In the name of the Father, and of the Son, and of the Holy Spirit.
1: Amen.
0: The angel of the Lord declared unto Mary,
1: and she conceived of the Holy Spirit.
0: Hail Mary, full of grace, the Lord is with you. Blessed are you among women, and blessed is the fruit of thy womb, Jesus.
1: Holy Mary, Mother of God, pray for us sinners now and the hour of our death. Amen.
0: Behold the handmaid of the Lord.
1: Be it done to me according to thy word.
0: Hail Mary, full of grace, the Lord is with you. Blessed are you among women, and blessed is the fruit of thy womb, Jesus.
1: Holy Mary, Mother of God, pray for us sinners now and the hour of our death. Amen.
0: And the Word was made flesh
1: and dwelt among us.
0: Hail Mary, full of grace, the Lord is with you. Blessed are you among women, and blessed is the fruit of thy womb, Jesus.
1: Holy Mary, Mother of God, pray for us sinners now and the hour of our death. Amen.
0: Pray for us, O Holy Mother of God,
1: that we may be made worthy of the promises of Christ.
0: Let us pray. Pour forth, we beseech thee, O Lord, thy grace into our hearts, that we, to whom the incarnation of Christ, thy Son, was made known by the message of an angel, may by his passion and cross be brought to the glory of his resurrection, to the same Christ our Lord. Amen. May the divine assistance remain always with us.
1: And may the souls of the faithful departed, through the mercy of God, rest in peace. Amen.
0: The Lord be with you.
1: And with your spirit.
0: May Almighty God bless you, the Father, and the Son, and the Holy Spirit.
1: Amen.
0: Peace be with you all.
1: And with your spirit.
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1: Hello, listeners. This is Sanda's News in Brief. I am Victor Samuel, and here are the headlines. 2027, governorship campaigns kick off, promises flawed states. On the business front, refinery access war, Dangote regulator clash in court, and finally, sport, Falconet seek redemption against China. The news in details. Governorship candidates and political parties across the country have begun intensifying campaigns for the 2027 elections, unveiling policy agendas centered on security, agriculture, education, healthcare, workers' welfare, and economic development. From the northwest to the southeast and south-south, the candidates are seeking to frame the contest around competing programs, while parties and political actors are also making early appeals for peaceful and issue-based campaigns. The development follows the formal commencement of the governorship campaign period on Wednesday, September 9, setting the stage for a contest in which security, the economy, social service, and welfare of citizens are expected to feature prominently. On the business front, the Nigerian Midstream and Downstream Petroleum Regulatory Authority and the Dangote Petroleum Refinery have clashed in court over allegations surrounding the quality and distribution of propane, with the dispute centering on the regulator's directive to suspend propane loading and truck out operations at the refinery. The face-off came to a head at the Federal High Court in Lagos on Wednesday, where NMDPRA urged the court to discharge an interim order restraining it from enforcing the suspension, while Dangote accused the regulator of abusing his powers. The court had on August 31st restrained NMDPR, its officials, agents, and representatives from entering, sealing, shutting down, restricting access to, obstructing, suspending, disrupting, inspecting, supervising, or sanctioning the refinery's operation pending the hearing and determination of the substantive application. On the foreign scene, U.S. President Donald Trump has promised a $5,000 federal dividend to every adult American if Republicans retain control of both chambers of Congress in November's midterm elections. Trump made a pledge on Wednesday at the Republican Party's first ever midterm convention in Dallas, Texas, turning an election rally into a pitch that could put billions of dollars directly into Americans' pockets. In his words, if the Republican wins the House of Representatives and the United States Senate, both of them, Trump said, he would issue the payment to every adult citizen in the United States of America for $5,000. We are doing the sports. Following their 2-0 defeat against Spain in their opening match of the 2026 FIFA Under-20 Women's World Cup in Poland, Nigeria's Falconet will seek redemption when they face China in their second Group F game on Thursday. The two-time silver medalist returned to the stadium Sosnowick for a second time, knowing another defeat could severely dent their hopes of progressing to the knockout stage. China, meanwhile, are highly motivated after thrashing New Caledonia 5-0 in their opening game, a result that put them top of Group F ahead of 2022 champion Spain on goal difference. That is the news as edited by Ima Bisoye. Before we go, we'll take a look at the headlines. 2027. Governorship campaigns kick off, promises flawed states. Refinery access war, Dangote regulators clash in court, and finally, Falconet seek redemption against China. I am Victor Samuel. Thank you for listening.

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Come and encounter God's presence through powerful words of impact, salvation, healing, and prophetic declarations. Also, there will be drama, music, worship, dance, and so much more. Host, Pastor Larry and Anita Michelle. Announcer, Deacon Austin Chukwu, President, Men of Wisdom Fellowship. Men of Wisdom Fellowship 2026 Convention. Don't

Good morning, good afternoon, good evening, depending on time you hear my voice. Today, I'm going to talk about visa. I am Chief Michael Chibo, the CEO of the Prince Visa and Tour Agency. Most of you have heard my voice before, or maybe you have come across my flyer, handbill, or maybe somebody gave you my number. As I said before, I always like to talk to you people about visa. This visa of return, I keep on saying that most of you don't even know the reason why you want to leave the country. I've always said before that I came down to Nigeria to explain, to educate you people more about traveling. Most of you have been hearing a lot of people have gone to embassies and come back empty-handed. Most of you have gone for an interview and at the end you have been disappointed. Most of you have been waiting for visa for 8 months, 1 year, no result. Most of you have been having hope that at the end of waiting, something will come out. The question is, what kind of visa are you doing? Second one is, what country do you want to go? Third question is, what do you want to do there when you get there? People always like to leave this country. Yes, it's a good decision. I'm not against it. But today, I want to enlighten you more about this visa. You woke up in the morning, you took your family to a country without knowing what you're going to do there. Check yourself very well. Do you have the resources to take care of them when you get there, even when you have started anything doing? I am here to tell you that most of the countries you have been hearing have shut down giving visas to Nigeria, not only Nigeria, most African countries they want to send your son to is not going at all. You have a friend in the US, you have a friend in Europe country, and they give you a contact of an agent. I always advise you to do what? Go to that agent, check that agent, look for him, get to his office or her office, ask him a thorough questions. If you are not happy with it and not satisfied, turn and go back and go home. Please, to make money is very hard, but to lose it is very easy. I always say this to you people. Many people have sold their land. Many of you have sold your car, your houses, just because you want your son, your brother, your husband, or your son to leave this country. At the end, had I know, becomes your answers. Now, today I want to tell you that most things you don't know is about the visas. King visa, we have student visa, we have tourist visa, I want to interpret it to you now. When you talk about working visa, 3 month visa or 1 month visa is not a working visa. 6 months visa is not a working visa. Anything that is not 1 year or 2 years, urgent. How many months, how many weeks, how many years visa are you doing for me? Are you doing for my son? Are you doing for my brother? This question is very important. Now, talk about working visa. They have two types of working visa. They have direct employment visa. They have resident stroke employment visa. So when you talk about direct employment visa, you talk about resident stroke employment visa, you will know that they are not the same. Now, working visa, direct employment is a visa that you get to a country, you start work immediately. Some of the country are not starting work immediately. If you are going for it as a driver or as a dispatch rider or a truck driver, you must learn the country you are going to, learn the location. So most times, 1 month or 2 months, you have been driving around, been on training, you are not being paid salary, they will be giving you the money. A direct employment visa gives you a working permit. A working permit is an ID card from the company. While a resident stroke employment visa comes from a country, the country gives you a resident ID. A resident ID means you are now a resident of a country. You cannot select the kind of job you want to do by yourself, not being subjected to a particular job. This is different between direct employment and resident stroke employment. They have disadvantage and advantage. The same thing with the other one. Advantage of direct employment is they enter, you start to work with it immediately. But the disadvantage in that is your passport must be held by the company. You don't have any say, you don't have anything to do until you finish the contract with the company. While resident ID is you are now selecting the kind of job you want to do by yourself, you're not being subject to anyone. So you can come to Nigeria 5 times, 3 times in 2 years just to book a flight and come and go back after seeing your family. That is resident. Another one is Schengen visa. Some of you don't know the meaning of Schengen. Schengen visa is not a working visa. I want to go to Europe with Schengen visa. You don't even know that Schengen is never a working visa. Schengen visa is the visa you use to travel to 27 countries in part of Europe. That is Schengen. It's 3 months visa. It's just a 90 days visa. Sometimes they give you 2 months. Sometimes it's something days. So it's not a working visa. The other one is student visa. You want to throw your child outside country to go for school or for studies. Check your pocket. Because 8 million cannot take your son outside. So if you're an agent telling you that I brought 10 million, 8 million for your son to travel as a student visa, starting from the beginning to the end of the visa process, 10 million cannot process it. So if you have that kind of money and want to send your children ask for student visa, please rethink. I am giving you an information and advice. Another one is a visiting visa. A visiting visa is also known as tourist. It's not more than 3 months or 1 month. So you are traveling out of this country, you want to go to a country with visiting visa, ask questions. If you don't have anything doing there, don't spend that millions. Remember, exchange rate is no longer the way it is 7 years ago now. 7 years ago, dollar was 4 something, 5 something. Now it's about 1.5 to 1.6. Ask yourself, what's paying you not to travel to Europe? You think check is almost times 4. So you're going 1850 euro. But the things I want to go in US or Canada or Europe and send the number of agents, please ask questions. I always say this, that today I might say different thing, tomorrow I'll say different thing. It's part of educating. I want you to learn. Don't just start packing your load. Don't just start selling your property. Some of you have sold their house. You
married man, 3 kids, 4 kids. He sold your house, carry your money, rent a house for your wife and your kids, and he started a visa that 1 year up till now, you have not gotten any results. You want to enter Europe, is good. You want to enter Canada, is good. But ask question, does these countries you want to, does they still give Nigeria visa right now on the road? If you ask any man now, you mentioned Germany, Australia, Japan, they have a country gives visa. My brother, today, I just want you to learn that all the visas, all the visa agents are not agents. So they have not even lived this country. Please, know how to learn. Please, don't make that mistake Emeka make. Don't make that mistake Emeka make. So that is what I want to tell you. I have Chief Chibo Michael Chika, the CEO of the Prairie Visa and Tour Agency. My office address, I have head office in Port Harcourt. 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Now, phone numbers to contact me with is 08102456577. Again, 08102456576. The second number is 08087798394. 08087798394. I want to record the phone number again so they will not make a mistake. 08102456576. And the second one is 08087798394. The processes I have is you must come to my office for an agreement. If you call me on phone and start any process, I don't do that. You must get to any of my offices and listen to what I say, see the agreement I signed. If you're okay with it, you start. If you're not okay with it, please turn back and go home. I said before, I remember my humble self, Chief Chibo Michael Chika, the CEO of the Prince Visa and Tour Agency. Remain blessed and do have a lovely day. Thanks.

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Nobody Thursday Nine. 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

These things is within the mind. On an application, on a load, you understand, and on an upbringing and your culture, one name, you understand. I don't think Nick is dealing with peace. They do sign here on yours or why, man, only G here and an anime somewhere. You water. So, and what is all about vice versa. This is Moko Maraga, you should go there. You water. Always always practical example. Come on, in your body now. More countless times. I don't know what the end of my even in Kemtin Kem Tonya. What are I know? Somewhere around the old stadium lane. No, Negama. However, I got around. I got me back and I'm going to get me a canoe. I'm Mamma. I'm watching it directly. Come on, no, Mamma, and that day, Mamma HMK. My ratona moto mo kamyo marayan kulielu una Samsung fold six yana iPhone 15 kono 16 ndi manya phone mara onye mwa hapra nelu moto yana sa na diko chuniti he na boot ndana aga ha hapya nelu moto chefu na hune le ba ya mem ka magic ya mem ka dika no naro diko mu Israel unya mjiwa chili ya and one of the phone mura hu. 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My word, total jam na phone, charge well. The person did not call you, and the other one, the arm. My charge well. Sometime, no, my mother gave it 8 o'clock. A call now came in because that phone was locked. And my mother called by that time. Hello? My mother by that time. I was calling, I'm sure the person got it. I would love when you be. So the Irua Makoya fly over Balawan Charo, it was Ira Liana Body State and the bank. A bank Angra will have a food. Yeah, I bought the housing estate. Oh, Lamfo, the woman where you know, you see, thank you. I'm not for the bank or stream, but I never stream my fear. Imagine that kind of sacrifice. Hey, what has it been? When you have 20 naira, when you have a people, eh? So because in this medium never does encourage because you want to own game. Yeah, the blessings comes in different ways. On again, these guys, you never can tell. You understand? Nature is always watching because you want to him mad. I don't know if he's a jackpot. You understand? And always returning. Don't go ahead, no. Don't drag you. Child, we love Zandas.

0: evening.
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0: 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Okay. 200,000 is bonus because in the real sense, you were saying how bonus you're supposed to. So many 200,000 is like you got so when you were saying him mad is because he returned, yeah. So with that 200,000, you think that's not because it's anything for that to be. Because without any reward, you can see return.
2: Okay. Yeah,
0: okay.
2: It's all the other way around.
0: It's
2: something that you don't know how it happened. Down at the end, if you return a boy with that power, you know, here I'm at here.
0: If we're my dad one, in the first place, no touch the food, sir. No touch. Because why are all you debating? So don't even touch it. Bobbling is good job.
2: All right.

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I'm going to buy that too. Almost 400,000. 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I think I'm wrong. I'm not about that man. I'm not going to be able to do it. Tu fai le chiamate, le matite, le chiamate, le chiamate, le chiamate, le chiamate, le chiamate, le chiamate, le chiamate, le chiamate, le chiamate, le chiamate, le chiamate, le chiamate, le chiamate, le chiamate, le chiamate, le chiamate, le chiamate, le chiamate, le chiamate, le Because every show we come now, Mona, we make this present time. Young is oh, we come back our way. 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You can wait. I am going to tell you, I'm almost 70 to 80 years. 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I am doing nothing but good. So, since here, since I'm here, I was a mother.

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The person said, I'm not money with Fulia, Fulia, Ringia, the TK and Allah. Because I'm a money with this for boy, I see that the place there with the phone. That was an actually been junction. The guy, Bama, long with the phone. They forgot to do it. Give me that money with the phone. I'm going to contact the guy over the line. They were ready for the phone here. You know? So here can you pay me to win him a combatian behalf of your money. You understand? But the phone mother phone and then mother thought that the girl I think send the giddy card. Send the giddy card. Your man, you're my phone. Till today. But the phone is today. So by the order.

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0: 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He has a phone, no use again. 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
6: 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Then na Sunday, I will pray for miracle prayer. 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

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Oh, we hang gaggy. If I got put a half again, I'll go and make that. It can delay. Oh, what peel and abalia. Oh, what peel and abalia. Oh, what peel and abalia. Oh, what peel and abalia. Nah, Jesus. On your puller, when you're not a hospital, nah, abalia. I see what they go. Jamie death pussies, and we get given. Nah, Jesus, it can delay. Oh, what pillar, oh, what pillar, oh, we give with Sveko, give with me travel, ask the agent this amount of money. It can in a sum, yeah, for some, and the deadline is coming. Nah, Balea, it can delay. What within the next 72 hours, it can work good to do. Nah, Jesus, nah, I could go to doggy, nah. Akot dogi nara, akot dogi nara, akot dogi nara, akot dogi brakade, ekoparia, leko shabaria, nara, akot dogi nara, akot dogi jakile, lekapa, lapru, zarida, nara, akot dogi zakuba, lekidarua, nara. God to give, nah Jesus, nah Jesus, nah Jesus. Only can me start a here, ya stop wo. It start a something, ya stop wo. Give start a pastor's program, ya stop wo. Give bidon here pastor long one, ya stop wo. Give bidon here pastor long, ya stop wo. Here my case ya start here. Give bidon business, ya stop wo. Only be in your only man, bidon in ishi kushi. Only in your man, ya kacha. God, that's get out of here. It can be a bit of a stop or not, Balia or Gata. Tie, tie, it cobbler. It can be a camera, Mary Henishi. No, not Jesus. Down, not Jesus. Me poor, okay. Down, not Jesus. Baracatelia, Leca Parua, Chatelia, Baracatigo, down, Bacacato, Zap. 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I release you. I release your husband. I release you. Covenant double. Emerina Lona. Onumena Nunkoshi. Marina. Nkenebuchi. Your marriage. Yale delay. It will have 40 something. It will have 50 something. It will be 80. Na balia. Atopunke. 90 days from now. Agiwak kuchto. 90 days from now. Akkot from now. Akkotto. Gejugono. Nara marriage again. It can never be marriage. Babie, babie, babie, babie. Nah, Jesus. Oh, my name is Rabalia. Igachala, you service lotta. So meet this CV here and there. Only about a bugging. Illegitimate and pass it as a bugging. Oh, we can delay employment again. Ila kaparaya. Oh, no, blabble in a bit. When he can delay employment, yeah, and you might have Jesus. When a baby can do trial, it cobbler, ne delay your employment, ne delay your God-given job. Wabi, wabi, wabi, 90 days from now, a coach doggy, gabia, a coach doggy, gabia, a coach doggy, gabia, mayado, shakapa. 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
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Log about the bishop, he grew some materials in it. Sunday, I go and get like a more fair at all. In Cape Gibbs, 6:30 was at 8:30. In Cabo Gibbs, 8:30 was at 10:30. 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But Nankata, men will do a presentation. How much I will take over and begin to pray. 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
5: Hey, hey, Papa Nick, I beg no verse. If you help me with your gas, make I take a conclusion with you, I cook.
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5: I beg, oh, thank you. 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
5: Oh yeah, wait first now, Papa Neka. Me self get current to knock you. You know, say Dutch Global don't open their new mega cooking gas station. This one day for Eme Kuku, close to Our Lady of Mount Carmel Catholic Church after Holy Rosary Hospital. Or oh, where not local government Imo State.
8: 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You are the original neighbor.
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1: Hello, listeners. This is Sanda's News in Brief. I am Victor Samuel, and here are the headlines. 2027, governorship campaigns kick off, promises flawed states. On the business front, refinery access war, Dangote regulator clash in court, and finally sport, Falconet seek redemption against China. The news in details. Governorship candidates and political parties across the country have begun intensifying campaigns for the 2027 elections, unveiling policy agendas centered on security, agriculture, education, healthcare, workers' welfare, and economic development. From the northwest to the southeast and south-south, the candidates are seeking to frame the contest around competing programs, while parties and political actors are also making early appeals for peaceful and issue-based campaigns. The development follows the formal commencement of the governorship campaign period on Wednesday, September 9, setting the stage for a contest in which security, the economy, social service, and welfare of citizens are expected to feature prominently. On the business front, the Nigerian Midstream and Downstream Petroleum Regulatory Authority and the Dangote Petroleum Refinery have clashed in court over allegations surrounding the quality and distribution of propane, with the dispute centering on the regulator's directive to suspend propane loading and truck out operations at the refinery. The face-off came to a head at the Federal High Court in Lagos on Wednesday, where NMDPRA urged the court to discharge an interim order restraining it from enforcing suspension, while Dangote accused the regulator of abusing his powers. The court had on August 31st restrained NMDPR, its officials, agents, and representatives from entering, sealing, shutting down, restricting access to, obstructing, suspending, disrupting, inspecting, supervising, or sanctioning the refinery's operation pending the hearing and determination of the substantive application. On the foreign scene, U.S. President Donald Trump has promised a $5,000 federal dividend to every adult American if Republicans retain control of both chambers of Congress in November's midterm elections. Trump made a pledge on Wednesday at the Republican Party's first-ever midterm convention in Dallas, Texas, turning an election rally into a pitch that could put billions of dollars directly into Americans' pockets. In his words, if the Republican wins the House of Representatives and the United States Senate, both of them, Trump said, he would issue the payments to every adult citizen in the United States of America for $5,000. We are doing the sports. Following their 2-0 defeat against Spain in their opening match of the 2026 FIFA Under-20 Women's World Cup in Poland, Nigeria's Falconet will seek redemption when they face China in their second Group F game on Thursday. The two-time silver medalists return to the stadium Sosnowick for a second time, knowing another defeat could severely dent their hopes of progressing to the knockout stage. China, meanwhile, are highly motivated after thrashing New Caledonia 5-0 in their opening game, a result that put them top of Group F ahead of 2022 champion Spain on goal difference. That is the news as edited by Ima Bisoye. Before we go, we'll take a look at the headlines. 2027, governorship campaigns kick off, promises flawed states. Refinery access war, Dangote regulators clash in court, and finally, Falconet seek redemption against China. I am Victor Samuel. Thank you for listening.
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